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1: Hanging out with you Saturday night. It's Battle on the way next. The scientific formula to have a great day. I got it for you. So that way, if you're having a bad day, we can turn that bad day into a great day. We'll talk about it next. Temple the Dog is on now.

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1: You know, when you think about it, back to school shopping is going to be here before you know it. We did a couple of back to school shopping stuff for my youngest kid for the past couple of days. But apparently a lot of people are going in debt for back to school shopping. We'll talk about it next.

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1: You know, it's no surprise more and more Americans are using shots for weight loss. How much, by the way? When you think about it, we'll dive into this next. 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
1: Everybody thinks that they have great beach etiquette, but apparently almost nobody actually does. There's a new survey on beach etiquette, especially if you're going to the beach. I'll help you out on that next. We'll talk about it.

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Counting down the days until our iHeartRadio Music Festival. What's going on? It's Battle. The lineup is stacked. The Goo Goo Dolls are going to be there along with Weezer and Snoop Dogg. Tickets are on sale now. Get them before they sell out. AXS.com. And we'll see you in Vegas September 18th and 19th.

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1: Now, I saw the headline for this, and I was intrigued. Crayola-inspired soda. Yes. Crayon-inspired soda. I'll fill you in on the details about that next. Zeppelin's on now.

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1: Hanging out with you Saturday night. It's Battle. You want to throw something in the mix? 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Whitesnake is on now. 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
1: Well, it appears that Seattle has a new celebrity, and he's extremely round, like me. 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
0: 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Gonna wrap things up here on your Saturday night. Appreciate you letting me hang out. It's been a lot of fun. We shall do it again soon. Instagram, hit that follow button. Battle on Air is where you can find me. Love you. Mean it. Bye-bye. Leaving you with...

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1: AC/DC, for those about to rock, we salute you. We've talked about this. They've used that as an encore for years. And, like, you have a, you know, if you get stuck in traffic at the end of a concert, sometimes you want to leave early, but you have to gauge the fact, do I want to leave early and miss the last fire of the last cannon, or do I want to stay here and be stuck in 2 hours of traffic? Most of us, AC/DC fanatics, stay to the last fire of the last cannon. 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
1: Eddie Money, Ronnie Spector, Take Me Home Tonight and Be My Baby. And this is ZZ Top from their third album, Trey Hombre. They're touring this year, LaGrange.
2: Rumors spread around in that Texas town. Right the shack outside LaGrange. You know what I'm talking about. Just let me know if you wanna go to that whole mile on the range. They got a lot of nice girls.

0: Lexington's Rock Station 100.1 WKQQ. Police and the most performed song of all time now for several years running, Every Breath You Take. See, when Sting re-recorded the songs for his My Songs tour and then went on tour with that, you know, that put it up to almost 15 million performances, making it number one. Coming up in the next few, also from the P's like Police, we got Pearl Jam, we got some Def Leppard and Stones coming up too.
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1: A little bit after 3, it's the middle of the night. You're with Cope coming off of Guns N' Roses. I'll tell you how to win some cash again next week. And it'll offset the price of gas. And this is Three Doors Down, When I'm Gone.

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1: That was like the encore from the last band standing at our iHeartRadio Music Festival number 11 in 2021. Cheap Trick was there that year. That was Journey. We're going on the 16th one this September. This is free. Hey!

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1: It's the Black Crow. She talks to angels. You know, within the last 10 years, there were several bands that had sibling issues in it, and people thought they would never get back together. The Kinks said they would never get back together. Oasis, same thing. Black Crowes, same thing. They're all back together and making music because it's called the greening of rock and roll. You can't resist the money. Lexington's rock station, 100.1 WKQQ. Ario Speedwagon, take it on the run.

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1: Doors from LA Woman, Riders on the Storm. You like cash, man? Next week, we're going to start giving you cash again. You know, to kind of like offset the price of gas at the pump and everything else that's becoming inflationary. 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I call it wham, walking around money.
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1: This tour? Yeah, this definitely would be the tour to see John Mellencamp. He's doing all the hits, like 20, 25 hits, like that one hurts so good. Got Candlebox for you now. This is Far Behind.

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turned it up loud in high school and college. It's still here. Rock of the 70s, 80s, and 90s is on. 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
1: 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Tomorrow morning, Monday, more chances for you to win $1,000 and put a grand in your hand. First chance to win will be just after 9 o'clock.

It's Double Q, R.E.M., DJ Otis Badass, Sunday, July 26th, and celebrating 83 very successful trips around the rock and roll sun. One Sir Michael Philip Jagger, Mick City gets no satisfaction from getting older, but you can take satisfaction in the greatest guitar riff ever recorded, hitting number one in July of 1965 for four straight weeks in the U.S. from the Stones' third studio album, Out of Our Heads, released on July 30th, 1965.

And flowing with Pearl Jam, Double Q. I know all about that. I had to get a new toilet installed last week. And no, it has nothing to do with explosive diarrhea. Contrary to popular belief, DJ with his badass got Ozzy and Def Leppard and Styx after Poison. Thanks for keeping the weekend rocking with Double Q.

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The magic of Eric Eaton, magic for adults. I don't know what that means. 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

Tom Petty's Running Down a Dream from Tom Petty's first solo album, Full Moon Fever, released the following year. 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Have a great show if you're going. 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

bring on Double Q in the TBT semifinals from Memorial Coliseum this afternoon. 2 p.m. tip-off, La Familia Cats and the Syracuse alums, Boeheim's Army, and television coverage on Fox. Go La Familia Cats! Been a fun ride, other than that Game 2 debacle against Louisville last week.

Yeah, it's Double Q with Errol Smith. Bob Seger's 2006 Face the Promise album, getting the 20th anniversary reissue expanded deluxe treatment out on September 18th. Got the new single out, Little Jane, streaming now, along with the first two cuts to Wreck This Heart and Wait For Me.

Making your summer red hot with the Chili Peppers, Double Q, DJ with his badass, and celebrating 83 successful trips around the rock and roll sun today. Mick Jagger, is he not having the best summer ever for himself? The new album, Foreign Tongues, released a couple of weeks ago. Mick attended the World Cup games to watch England, and the Stones scored their first number one on the top album sales chart, and currently number two on the album rock charts with Foreign Tongues. I guess all Mick's missing now is an announcement about a Stones tour for next year, or maybe a residency in Vegas.

0: you ever say music isn't what it used to be, we play what it used to be. 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

Floyd, 100.1 WKQQ, and Brett Floyd coming to Ganton Park September 26th, The Moon, The Wall, and Beyond. That ought to be a cool setting, man. Taking in some Pink Floyd outdoors. Hopefully the temperature's cooled down a little bit for us. WKQQ.com. A rack on the free ones for you to win to see Brett Floyd at Ganton Park. Foreigner and Queen after Three Doors Down, Double Q.

Queen drummer Roger Taylor turning 76 years old today. Early live performances of Another One Bites the Dust featured Roger Taylor singing lead on the chorus, but it was Michael Jackson who suggested Freddie Mercury sing the lead on the chorus. There you go. King of Pop telling Queen what to do. Of course, the best Queen song ever released was the United Kingdom version, never released the B-side to Another One Bites the Dust, Dragon Attack. Pearl Jam now, double Q.

Jack and Diane. Forgot about the chili dog and the tasty freeze. Went straight to the chorus. It's Double Q DJ with his badass Crave Food and Music Festival starting on Friday, going through Saturday next weekend at Gatton Park. 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Give me a spoon and I'll go to town.

think about this. Born to Be Wild is the song that gave us the phrase heavy metal. As you know, heavy metal thunder was actually referring to the sound of a motorcycle, not the music genre. But years later, the term stuck.

0: 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It's back September 18th and the 19th in Vegas. Two nights, one massive stage. So I would say, as I've said before, you want to have a day buffer before that and a day buffer after that. So I'd book four nights if I were you and go Thursday through Sunday. Because let me tell you, you are going to be up all night long with these performances. BTS, Benson Boone, Cardi B, Goo Goo Dolls, Kenny Chesney, Lainey Wilson, so many others. Muse, you've got Snoop Dogg, Weezer, and it just goes on and on. 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

Billy Corgan of the Smashing Pumpkins wrote Disarm about his difficult childhood and his relationship with his parents. It's one of the most personal songs he ever wrote, and I think it's one of their best.

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1: Stepping in on a Sunday fun day, and the red light is blinking, which means I've got a talkback message. 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
1: 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Sure, why not? You said please, which is the magic word. 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
1: Hey, what's going on? It's Battle. So in China, there is now a growing market for people selling the rights to their own faces for AI-made short dramas. Yeah, AI-generated micro-dramas are booming, but companies need image rights so they don't get into legal trouble. One actress said a director offered her about $75 to use her face for an entire year. $75 for your actual face? Look, that feels pretty low because I don't even want my face used on a bad driver's license photo for free, let alone in 1,000 AI soap operas while I am crying in a castle or getting betrayed by a robot wife. Although for $75, I'd lend my face for that.
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3: What if I just tried redoing classic commercials, but then it turns out to be an attorney commercial? 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
1: Now, if you like professional wrestling, I do a weekly wrestling show. It's called Battleground Podcast. We actually dropped a new episode recently with AEW president and the co-owner of the Jacksonville Jaguars, Tony Khan. He jumped on the show. If you want to go check it out, iHeartRadio.

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1: If you want to hear something today, all you got to do is hit the talk back mic and drop us a message. 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
2: I want to play that anything that's Jimi Hendrix. It could be your pick. Just something that's Jimi Hendrix, please. I would much appreciate it.
1: Absolutely. 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So, here you go.

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1: If you want to jump in on the show today asking you the question, would you rather hear your favorite song over and over for the rest of your life or a variety of just awful songs? Brian, what are you picking, my friend?
2: Would I rather hear my favorite song for the rest of my life or a crap song? I got to go with my favorite song. 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And I think that with something that's crappy, I would turn music off forever very fast.
1: And there's definitely some crappy songs out there for sure. 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If you want to jump in, would you rather hear your favorite song over and over or a variety of crap songs for the rest of your life? 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

0: 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Hanging out with you Sunday, fun day, rolling on. It's Battle. What's up, brother?
1: Can you play some Guns N' Roses, man?
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1: 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Joan Jett and the Blackhearts. I'm Dr. John with Alice in Chains.

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Weekend, party's not over yet. Last weekend here in July. Man, I hate to think summer is moving on so fast, but we still got a ways to go. 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